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mighty long time, but I'm here to tell you, there's something else. The afterworld. 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

0: Casey Kasem has unlocked the American Top 40 vaults and is replaying original shows from the 80s. This week, Casey takes you back to October 18th, 1986. That's when Lisa Lisa was all cried out. Robert Palmer didn't mean to turn you on. Genesis was throwing it all away. And Cyndi Lauper could see your true colors. You'll hear those songs, all the top 40 hits, and the long-distance dedications from October 18th, 1986, right here on American Top 40, The 80s.
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Together, we are all Nova Scotians. 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
1: Good morning. Two people accused of concealing the remains of a newborn have elected to be tried in Nova Scotia Supreme Court by judge alone. Lawyers for that couple, 24-year-old Sukhpreet Singh and 27-year-old Ramandeep Kaur, have made that election yesterday in provincial court, according to the Chronicle Herald. Both face charges of concealing an infant's body, interfering with human remains, and obstructing police and justice. A 23-year-old woman gave birth May 22nd and was hospitalized in critical condition. The infant's body was found May 24th in a wooded area near Halifax. The woman died May 27th. Singh remains in custody while Kaur was granted bail last month. Their arraignment is set for November 5th, at which time pleas are expected. Well, the Premier says it's a milestone as construction continues at the QE2 Halifax Infirmary. Tim Houston says the base of a new 14-story acute care tower is now in place. That space will eventually be home to a bigger ER, new operating rooms, diagnostic labs, and more. Construction on that tower will continue over the next year, he says, adding government remains focused on recruiting healthcare workers alongside the new infrastructure. Well, Nova Scotians still have one more day to share their views on next year's provincial budget. The Building Our Budget Together consultation closes tomorrow. That's October 16th. The province has been inviting people to build their own budgets online. Twyla Gross is Minister of Public Service Commission and Chair of the Advisory Committee, saying the province wants to hear from as many people as possible. She says it's not too late to take part. The process launched September 11th and included 6 in-person sessions and 3 virtual ones. Feedback is expected to help shape the 2027-28 budget. Officials with government call it the broadest pre-budget consultation in Nova Scotia to date. Elsewhere, New Brunswick's housing market saw its weakest September in 8 years. New data from the Canadian Real Estate Association shows 724 homes were sold across New Brunswick last month, with the average sale price reaching $346,510. Total sales were down 12.1% compared with September of last year. September sales were the weakest they've been since pre-pandemic years. Sales fell 26% in Moncton, 9% in Fredericton, and 8% in Northern and Valley regions. St. John was the exception, with sales rising there 3.3%. In sports, in the MLB, the Milwaukee Brewers with a big 6-2 win last night, pushing the LA Dodgers to the brink of elimination in the NLCS. The Brewers now hold a commanding 3-0 series lead. In the NHL, the Montreal Canadiens lost 5-4 to the Washington Capitals. Elsewhere, the Colorado Avalanche dropped a 3-2 decision to the Dallas Stars in a shootout. Now you're up to date. I'm Mark Hodgins.
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1: Mainly cloudy today. A chance of showers or drizzle this morning. That should clear out by noon. Windy as well this morning. That diminishing this afternoon as well. A high of 11 degrees today. Tonight, clear skies down to a low of just +1. Increasing cloudiness into Friday morning with showers beginning tomorrow afternoon. A high tomorrow of 10 degrees.

A slow dance served up by April Wine. And just between you and me, Halifax's greatest hits, 89.9 The Wave with Al and on your Thursday morning, getting ready for a weekend together, and with flash flooding, hurricanes, snowstorms, and earthquakes affecting various locations on the globe, things are fairly quiet as we head for the weekend. We are looking at clearing skies today. A cool wind out of the northwest gusting to 50 with a high of 12. Clear conditions this evening and overnight with a low of 2. Tomorrow heading into the weekend with increasing cloud and a high of 9. Coming up, an artist who not only enjoyed 12 number ones with the Supremes, but also a successful solo career as well. Diana Ross on the way.

0: Diana Ross, Upside Down, Halifax's greatest hits, 89.9 The Wave. A couple of big gatherings going on over the next 2 weeks in the HRM. HalCon, happening this year, November 6th through 8th. And this weekend, it's the Halifax Paranormal Symposium, taking place at the Halifax Tower Hotel and Conference Center. Runs on Saturday and Sunday from 9 in the morning till 6 in the evening. Two full days of expert presentations, roundtable seating, interactive workshops, vendor displays, and independent psychics and mediums. You can get more information by going on their website at hfxparanormal.com for the event happening this weekend. And on a related note, Ryan Coogler's X-Files reboot has been picked up by Hulu. It's a reimagining of the 1990s sci-fi drama, the show featuring Danielle Detweiler and Himesh Patel as two highly decorated but vastly different FBI agents who form an unlikely bond when they are assigned to a long-shuttered division devoted to cases involving unexplained phenomena. Heading for information, we've got a bittersweet symphony on the way after Supertramp from Breakfast in America.
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6: Mainly cloudy today. A chance of showers or drizzle this morning. That should clear out by noon. Windy as well this morning. That diminishing this afternoon as well. A high of 11 degrees today. Tonight, clear skies down to a low of just plus one. Increasing cloudiness into Friday morning with showers beginning tomorrow afternoon. A high tomorrow of 10 degrees.
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1: Good morning. The Halifax Alehouse building could be added to the Municipal Heritage Property Registry. The Heritage Advisory Committee voted yesterday in support of recommending heritage status for that building. The alehouse closed in 2024 after a bouncer killed a patron in 2022. The CBC reports the building's new owner originally applied for a demolition permit last year, which led to a petition to save that building. Now the Ramia Group has applied for heritage status. The recommendation for that status will now go to Regional Council at a later date. Well, a big energy announcement is expected in Nova Scotia today. The federal government expected to announce a $100 million commitment toward offshore wind energy in the province, according to the Canadian Press. That funding will aim to help attract private investment into projects like Wind West. The federal energy minister expected to make that announcement in Halifax later this morning. The premier also expected to be there after long calling for Ottawa's help with that Wind West project. A senior government source tells CP part of the announcement will see Ottawa pay for buoys to measure wind speed and ocean conditions, which aims to help inform investors ahead of a call for bids next year. Well, the number of Nova Scotians without a family doctor or a nurse practitioner has dropped more than 3,000 in the past month. Nova Scotia Health reports 49,338 people were on the NIDA Family Practice Registry as of October 1st, down from nearly 53,000 as of September 1st. The agency says the decrease reflects changes to the registry, including people finding a family doctor or nurse practitioner and updates to registration status as well. About 4.5% of the province's population remains on that list. Nova Scotia Health says it will publish its next update in early November. More federal funding is coming for mental health, addictions, and home care. The Health Minister, Marjorie Michel, says extended funding will reach $1.2 billion for provinces and territories. The update from Michel comes after some concerns were raised by provincial health ministers about the impact on patients and jobs if federal funding agreements were not extended, and also about the future of the Canada Health Transfer, according to the Canadian Press. Meetings are set to start today in Winnipeg for provincial and territorial health ministers, with Michelle expected to be on hand for those meetings tomorrow. In sports, in the MLB, the Milwaukee Brewers with a big 6-2 win last night, pushing the LA Dodgers to the brink of elimination in the NLCS. The Brewers now hold a commanding 3-0 series lead. In the NHL, the Montreal Canadiens lost 5-4 to the Washington Capitals last night. And in the QMJHL, the Charlottetown Islanders lost 10-0 to the visiting Valdor Forers. Now you're up to date. I'm Mark Hodgins.
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1: Mainly cloudy today. A chance of showers or drizzle this morning. That should clear out by noon. Windy as well this morning. That diminishing this afternoon as well. A high of 11 degrees today. Tonight, clear skies down to a low of just +1. Increasing cloudiness into Friday morning with showers beginning tomorrow afternoon. A high tomorrow of 10 degrees.

0: Signature song from Tom Cochran, Life is a Highway. Halifax's greatest hits, 89.9 The Wave. And in case you missed it, the Museum of Natural History saying that Gus the gopher tortoise is doing well after successful surgery to remove a urinary stone. In a post on Facebook, the museum says the 104-year-old tortoise had the surgery Tuesday morning, saying Gus will stay with the veterinary team for observation for 2 days and is expected to return home to the museum later this week. And actually, Gus and I have something in common, not our age, but the fact that we both underwent day surgery on Tuesday. Now, I expected to bounce back a little bit quicker than I did. It was one of the reasons you and I could not spend any time together yesterday, but want to give a big shout out to the folks around here for juggling the morning shift to make sure that everything got covered off. Coming up as part of a short break, we've got a check on the forecast and then Laura Brannigan.
1: I hadn't eaten in days. 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
11: Mainly cloudy today. A chance of showers or drizzle this morning. That should clear out by noon. Windy as well this morning. That diminishing this afternoon as well. A high of 11 degrees today. Tonight, clear skies down to a low of just +1. Increasing cloudiness into Friday morning with showers beginning tomorrow afternoon. A high tomorrow of 10 degrees.
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0: Laura Branigan in Self-Control. Halifax's greatest hits, 89.9 The Wave, on this, the 15th day of October. Some folks from the world of music celebrating birthdays today, including Barry McGuire. 91 years old, he was a member of the New Christie Minstrels and then had a number one hit with Eve of Destruction. Now, the vocal by Barry was thrown on as a rough mix, not intended to be the final version, but a copy of the recording leaked to a local DJ who began playing it. The song was an instant hit, and as a result, a more polished vocal track that was at first envisioned was never recorded. Record producer, arranger, pianist, and composer Richard Carpenter celebrating his 80th birthday today. Chris de Burgh, with over 45 million albums sold worldwide to his credit, is celebrating his 78th birthday today. When the tunes continue for a Thursday morning, one of the big hits enjoyed by the Zombies, ironically, it became a hit after the group had broken up. On the way, time of the season.
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1: Good morning. Two people accused of concealing the remains of a newborn have elected to be tried in Nova Scotia Supreme Court by judge alone. Lawyers for that couple, 24-year-old Sukhpreet Singh and 27-year-old Ramandeep Kaur, have made that election yesterday in provincial court, according to the Chronicle Herald. Both face charges of concealing an infant's body, interfering with human remains, and obstructing police and justice. A 23-year-old woman gave birth May 22nd and was hospitalized in critical condition. The infant's body was found May 24th in a wooded area near Halifax. The woman died May 27th. Singh remains in custody while Kaur was granted bail last month. Their arraignment is set for November 5th, at which time pleas are expected. Well, the Premier says it's a milestone as construction continues at the QE2 Halifax Infirmary. Tim Houston says the base of a new 14-story acute care tower is now in place. That space will eventually be home to a bigger ER, new operating rooms, diagnostic labs, and more. Construction on that tower will continue over the next year, he says, adding government remains focused on recruiting healthcare workers alongside the new infrastructure. Well, Nova Scotians still have one more day to share their views on next year's provincial budget. The Building Our Budget Together consultation closes tomorrow. That's October 16th. The province has been inviting people to build their own budgets online. Twyla Gross is Minister of Public Service Commission and Chair of the Advisory Committee, saying the province wants to hear from as many people as possible. She says it's not too late to take part. The process launched September 11th and included 6 in-person sessions and 3 virtual ones. Feedback is expected to help shape the 2027-28 budget. Officials with government call it the broadest pre-budget consultation in Nova Scotia to date. Elsewhere, New Brunswick's housing market saw its weakest September in 8 years. New data from the Canadian Real Estate Association shows 724 homes were sold across New Brunswick last month, with the average sale price reaching $346,510. Total sales were down 12.1% compared with September of last year. September sales were the weakest they've been since pre-pandemic years. Sales fell 26% in Moncton, 9% in Fredericton, and 8% in Northern and Valley regions. St. John was the exception, with sales rising there 3.3%. In sports in the MLB, the Milwaukee Brewers with a big 6-2 win last night, pushing the LA Dodgers to the brink of elimination in the NLCS. The Brewers now hold a commanding 3-0 series lead. In the NHL, the Montreal Canadiens lost 5-4 to the Washington Capitals. Elsewhere, the Colorado Avalanche dropped a 3-2 decision to the Dallas Stars in a shootout. Now you're up to date. I'm Mark Hodgins.
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1: Mainly cloudy today. A chance of showers or drizzle this morning. That should clear out by noon. Windy as well this morning. That diminishing this afternoon as well. High of 11 degrees today. Tonight, clear skies down to a low of just +1. Increasing cloudiness into Friday morning with showers beginning tomorrow afternoon. A high tomorrow of 10 degrees.
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0: That is Corey Hart and In Your Soul, Halifax's greatest hits, 89.9 The Wave with Alan on your Thursday morning in 2026. Quite the year for setting Guinness World Records where food is concerned. Some examples, the Idaho Potato Commission teamed up with the eatery chain Spud Daddy to cook up a serving of more than 1,474 pounds, that's more than 668 kilograms, of fresh-cut French fries to break a Guinness World Record. Conagra Brands unspooled a Slim Jim measuring 429 feet and 5.4 inches in Nebraska to break the Guinness World Record for the longest meat snack. A British man used his kid's favorite food to break a Guinness World Record. A guy by the name of Nathan Davies scarfed down 15 fish sticks in the allotted time, earning the title for the most fish fingers eaten in a single minute. And I don't know if this is an homage to Blazing Saddles or not, but in August, a Turkish city earned a Guinness World Record by cooking up a pot of 1,807 gallons of baked beans. That's approximately 15,000 cans worth of beans.
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0: Bruce Hornsby tickling the ivories with Don Henley's End of the Innocents. Halifax's greatest hits, 89.9 The Wave. Some traffic notes to pass along. You're probably aware of this. It went into effect yesterday. The intersection of Bears Road and Oxford Street closed for almost a month as part of Phase 2 of the Bears Road Transit Priority Corridor Project. The city says the closure required to install an upgraded water transmission main beneath the intersection. And for the weekend, Bedford Highway between Windsor Street and the Joseph Howe Drive ramps will be closed from 10 on Saturday night until 7 a.m. on Sunday morning to facilitate the safe removal of an overhead sign that crosses the full width of the Bedford Highway. Tunes will continue on a Thursday morning and number one enjoyed by Manfred Mann's Earth Band after we hear from Alana Miles.
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8: Mainly cloudy today. A chance of showers or drizzle this morning. That should clear out by noon. Windy as well this morning. That diminishing this afternoon as well. A high of 11 degrees today. Tonight, clear skies down to a low of just +1. Increasing cloudiness into Friday morning with showers beginning tomorrow afternoon. A high tomorrow of 10 degrees.
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1: Good morning. The Halifax Alehouse building could be added to the Municipal Heritage Property Registry. The Heritage Advisory Committee voted yesterday in support of recommending heritage status for that building. The alehouse closed in 2024 after a bouncer killed a patron in 2022. The CBC reports the building's new owner originally applied for a demolition permit last year, which led to a petition to save that building. Now the Ramia Group has applied for heritage status. The recommendation for that status will now go to Regional Council at a later date. Well, a big energy announcement is expected in Nova Scotia today. The federal government expected to announce a $100 million commitment toward offshore wind energy in the province, according to the Canadian Press. That funding will aim to help attract private investment into projects like Wind West. The federal energy minister expected to make that announcement in Halifax later this morning. The premier also expected to be there after long calling for Ottawa's help with that Wind West project. A senior government source tells CP part of the announcement will see Ottawa pay for buoys to measure wind speed and ocean conditions, which aims to help inform investors ahead of a call for bids next year. Well, the number of Nova Scotians without a family doctor or a nurse practitioner has dropped more than 3,000 in the past month. Nova Scotia Health reports 49,338 people were on the NIDA Family Practice Registry as of October 1st, down from nearly 53,000 as of September 1st. The agency says the decrease reflects changes to the registry, including people finding a family doctor or nurse practitioner and updates to registration status as well. About 4.5% of the province's population remains on that list. Nova Scotia Health says it will publish its next update in early November. More federal funding is coming for mental health, addictions, and home care. The Health Minister, Marjorie Michel, says extended funding will reach $1.2 billion for provinces and territories. The update from Michel comes after some concerns were raised by provincial health ministers about the impact on patients and jobs if federal funding agreements were not extended, and also about the future of the Canada Health Transfer, according to the Canadian Press. Meetings are set to start today in Winnipeg for provincial and territorial health ministers, with Michelle expected to be on hand for those meetings tomorrow. In sports, in the MLB, the Milwaukee Brewers with a big 6-2 win last night, pushing the LA Dodgers to the brink of elimination in the NLCS. The Brewers now hold a commanding 3-0 series lead. In the NHL, the Montreal Canadiens lost 5-4 to the Washington Capitals last night. And in the QMJHL, the Charlottetown Islanders lost 10-0 to the visiting Valdor Forers. Now you're up to date. I'm Mark Hodgins.
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1: Mainly cloudy today. A chance of showers or drizzle this morning. That should clear out by noon. Windy as well this morning. That diminishing this afternoon as well. A high of 11 degrees today. Tonight, clear skies down to a low of just +1. Increasing cloudiness into Friday morning with showers beginning tomorrow afternoon. A high tomorrow of 10 degrees.

0: Roy Orbison and the Candyman able to score a number one during Beatlemania with Oh, Pretty Woman. And earlier, Roy Orbison had been one of the folks touring with the Beatles in the UK, and it got to the point where they would trade off closing the show. One night, Roy Orbison would close. The next night, it would be the Beatles. Got ourselves a brand new Vogue Optical web poll question in play through the day today. We want to know, growing up, did you or anyone in your family have a paper route? Lots of folks recall waking up early to fold papers, load up bicycle handlebars, and deliver the daily news in all kinds of weather. Collecting cash door-to-door on weekends, also a common part of the job. So did you or anyone in your family have a paper route growing up? Let us know, 899thewave.fm.
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13: Seemingly cloudy today. A chance of showers or drizzle this morning. That should clear out by noon. Windy as well this morning. That diminishing this afternoon as well. A high of 11 degrees today. Tonight, clear skies down to a low of just +1. Increasing cloudiness into Friday morning with showers beginning tomorrow afternoon. A high tomorrow of 10 degrees.
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0: How bizarre. OMC, Halifax's greatest hits, 89.9 The Wave, 15th day of October. Couple of quick history notes from this day in years gone by. Back in 1492, Christopher Columbus recorded the first known instance of smoking when he wrote about Indians crushing and smoking tobacco leaves. 1582, the Gregorian calendar was introduced in Spain, Portugal, and pontifical states. After skipping 10 days, the calendar went from October the 4th to October the 15th. And on this day in 1989, Wayne Gretzky, with the LA Kings, surpassed Gordie Howe's scoring record of 1,850 points, and he did that during a game with his old teammates, the Edmonton Oilers. Making our way to information on a Thursday morning, Chart-Top and Blue-Eyed Soul from Hall & Oates coming up.
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3: Good morning. Two people accused of concealing the remains of a newborn have elected to be tried in Nova Scotia Supreme Court by judge alone. Lawyers for that couple, 24-year-old Sukhpreet Singh and 27-year-old Ramandeep Kaur, have made that election yesterday in provincial court, according to the Chronicle Herald. Both face charges of concealing an infant's body, interfering with human remains, and obstructing police and justice. A 23-year-old woman gave birth May 22nd and was hospitalized in critical condition. The infant's body was found May 24th in a wooded area near Halifax. The woman died May 27th. Singh remains in custody while Kaur was granted bail last month. Their arraignment is set for November 5th, at which time pleas are expected. Well, the Premier says it's a milestone as construction continues at the QE2 Halifax Infirmary. Tim Houston says the base of a new 14-story acute care tower is now in place. That space will eventually be home to a bigger ER, new operating rooms, diagnostic labs, and more. Construction on that tower will continue over the next year, he says, adding government remains focused on recruiting healthcare workers alongside the new infrastructure. Well, Nova Scotians still have one more day to share their views on next year's provincial budget. The Building Our Budget Together consultation closes tomorrow. That's October 16th. The province has been inviting people to build their own budgets online. Twyla Gross is Minister of Public Service Commission and Chair of the Advisory Committee, saying the province wants to hear from as many people as possible. She says it's not too late to take part. The process launched September 11th and included 6 in-person sessions and 3 virtual ones. Feedback is expected to help shape the 2027-28 budget. Officials with government call it the broadest pre-budget consultation in Nova Scotia to date. Elsewhere, New Brunswick's housing market saw its weakest September in 8 years. New data from the Canadian Real Estate Association shows 724 homes were sold across New Brunswick last month, with the average sale price reaching $346,510. Total sales were down 12.1% compared with September of last year. September sales were the weakest they've been since pre-pandemic years. Sales fell 26% in Moncton, 9% in Fredericton, and 8% in Northern and Valley regions. St. John was the exception, with sales rising there 3.3%. In sports, in the MLB, the Milwaukee Brewers with a big 6-2 win last night, pushing the LA Dodgers to the brink of elimination in the NLCS. The Brewers now hold a commanding 3-0 series lead. In the NHL, the Montreal Canadiens lost 5-4 to the Washington Capitals. Elsewhere, the Colorado Avalanche dropped a 3-2 decision to the Dallas Stars in a shootout. Now you're up to date. I'm Mark Hodgins.
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3: Mainly cloudy today. A chance of showers or drizzle this morning. That should clear out by noon. Windy as well this morning. That diminishing this afternoon as well. A high of 11 degrees today. Tonight, clear skies down to a low of just plus 1. Increasing cloudiness into Friday morning with showers beginning tomorrow afternoon. A high tomorrow of 10 degrees.

0: The odds and someone who's cool. Halifax's greatest hits, 89.9 The Wave. And as we make our way toward Christmas for 2026, the toy maker that brought us Barbie and Hot Wheels is under some financial pressure. Though both brands continue to sell well, the company is facing new investor pressure to sell individual brands or its entire business after struggling with profitability in its second quarter. And a takeover from Authentic Brands Group boosted the share price earlier this month, though the stock remains down nearly 16% this year. And it could be a big, big payday for the shareholders. Atlantic Brands Group's offer could reportedly value Mattel at more than $6 billion, a significant premium over their current $3.6 billion market value. Tunes will continue on a Thursday morning. We've got REO Speedwagon next.
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0: Brian Adams in the summer of 69. Halifax's greatest hits, 89.9 The Wave, the 15th day of October. And this is the 18th edition of Global Hand Washing Day, something we became much more familiar with during COVID. The day, a campaign to motivate and mobilize people around the world to improve their hand washing habits. Founded by the Global Hand Washing Partnership in 2008, it's designed to foster and support a global and local culture of hand washing with soap, shine a spotlight on the state of hand washing around the world, and raise awareness about the benefits of hand washing with soap. The 2026 theme for Global Hand Washing Day is Action Saves Lives. On the way, we'll be hearing from Naked Eyes and from the album Business as Usual, Men at Work.
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8: Seemingly cloudy today. A chance of showers or drizzle this morning. That should clear out by noon. Windy as well this morning. That diminishing this afternoon as well. A high of 11 degrees today. Tonight, clear skies down to a low of just plus one. Increasing cloudiness into Friday morning with showers beginning tomorrow afternoon. A high tomorrow of 10 degrees.
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4: Good morning. The Halifax Alehouse building could be added to the Municipal Heritage Property Registry. The Heritage Advisory Committee voted yesterday in support of recommending heritage status for that building. The alehouse closed in 2024 after a bouncer killed a patron in 2022. The CBC reports the building's new owner originally applied for a demolition permit last year, which led to a petition to save that building. Now the Ramia Group has applied for heritage status. The recommendation for that status will now go to Regional Council at a later date. Well, a big energy announcement is expected in Nova Scotia today. The federal government expected to announce a $100 million commitment toward offshore wind energy in the province, according to the Canadian Press. That funding will aim to help attract private investment into projects like Wind West. The federal energy minister expected to make that announcement in Halifax later this morning. The premier also expected to be there after long calling for Ottawa's help with that Wind West project. A senior government source tells CP part of the announcement will see Ottawa pay for buoys to measure wind speed and ocean conditions, which aims to help inform investors ahead of a call for bids next year. Well, the number of Nova Scotians without a family doctor or a nurse practitioner has dropped more than 3,000 in the past month. Nova Scotia Health reports 49,338 people were on the NIDA Family Practice Registry as of October 1st, down from nearly 53,000 as of September 1st. The agency says the decrease reflects changes to the registry, including people finding a family doctor or nurse practitioner and updates to registration status as well. About 4.5% of the province's population remains on that list. Nova Scotia Health says it will publish its next update in early November. More federal funding is coming for mental health, addictions, and home care. The Health Minister, Marjorie Michel, says extended funding will reach $1.2 billion for provinces and territories. The update from Michel comes after some concerns were raised by provincial health ministers about the impact on patients and jobs if federal funding agreements were not extended, and also about the future of the Canada Health Transfer, according to the Canadian Press. Meetings are set to start today in Winnipeg for provincial and territorial health ministers, with Michel expected to be on hand for those meetings tomorrow. In sports in the MLB, the Milwaukee Brewers with a big 6-2 win last night, pushing the LA Dodgers to the brink of elimination in the NLCS. The Brewers now hold a commanding 3-0 series lead. In the NHL, the Montreal Canadiens lost 5-4 to the Washington Capitals last night. And in the QMJHL, the Charlottetown Islanders lost 10-0 to the visiting Val-d'Or Foreurs. Now you're up to date. I'm Mark Hodgins.
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4: Mainly cloudy today. A chance of showers or drizzle this morning. That should clear out by noon. Windy as well this morning. That diminishing this afternoon as well. A high of 11 degrees today. Tonight, clear skies down to a low of just +1. Increasing cloudiness into Friday morning with showers beginning tomorrow afternoon. A high tomorrow of 10 degrees.

0: 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Halifax's greatest hits, 89.9 The Wave, inviting you over to our website with a brand new Vogue Optical web poll question in play through the day today. We are asking the question, growing up, did you or anyone in your family have a paper route? 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So growing up, did you or anyone in your family have a paper route? 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
8: Mainly cloudy today. A chance of showers or drizzle this morning. That should clear out by noon. Windy as well this morning. That diminishing this afternoon as well. A high of 11 degrees today. Tonight, clear skies down to a low of just +1. Increasing cloudiness into Friday morning with showers beginning tomorrow afternoon. A high tomorrow of 10 degrees.
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0: Whitesnake, here I go again. Halifax's greatest hits, 89.9 The Wave. Minutes away from the Thursday edition of the 89.9 Minute Music Marathon. Opening segment will include some Platinum Blonde. We'll be hearing from the Backstreet Boys and A Flock of Seagulls on the way. Meantime, when the tunes continue, a chart topper from the Jake Isles Band about a lady who has staples where her navel ought to be.
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Coming up, an early solo release from Phil Collins. Cat Stevens is on the way. Right now, simply the best. 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

little love touch from Rod Stewart on the 89.9 Minute Music Marathon. Heading for 10 o'clock, that's going to do it for Mrs. Baldwin's third favorite son. Enjoy the rest of your day. Looking forward to teaming up with you tomorrow morning, getting you ready for the weekend. Meantime, the 89.9 Minute Music Marathon continues in our next long set. Bruce Springsteen, The New Radicals, will be hearing a number one, enjoyed by Tiffany. 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
4: Mainly cloudy today. A chance of showers or drizzle this morning. That should clear out by noon. Windy as well this morning. That diminishing this afternoon as well. A high of 11 degrees today. Tonight, clear skies down to a low of just +1. Increasing cloudiness into Friday morning with showers beginning tomorrow afternoon. A high tomorrow of 10 degrees.
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7: Mainly cloudy today. A chance of showers or drizzle this morning. That should clear out by noon. Windy as well this morning. That diminishing this afternoon as well. A high of 11 degrees today. Tonight, clear skies down to a low of just +1. Increasing cloudiness into Friday morning with showers beginning tomorrow afternoon. A high tomorrow of 10 degrees.
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0: 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Local news isn't just about headlines. It's about home. 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
5: Sky's clearing this afternoon. We'll see winds diminish as well a little bit into the afternoon. A high today of 11 degrees. Clear skies tonight down to a low of plus one. Increasing cloudiness into Friday morning. A few showers expected tomorrow afternoon. A high of 10 degrees. More rain. Windy as well on Friday night down to a low of 8 degrees.
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4: Sky's clearing this afternoon. We'll see winds diminish as well a little bit into the afternoon. A high today of 11 degrees. Clear skies tonight down to a low of plus one. Increasing cloudiness into Friday morning. A few showers expected tomorrow afternoon. A high of 10 degrees. More rain. Windy as well on Friday night down to a low of 8 degrees.
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That's Brennick and Ladies, Lovers in a Dangerous Time, and Madonna Like a Virgin. Kicking off 2 o'clock, I'm Nathan. Good afternoon. Gino Vanelli and Earth, Wind, and Fire. After the Traveling Wilburys, here's End of the Line.

0: Greatest hits for the Maritimes. It's Earth, Wind, and Fire. September. Well, we're a month after that. It's October. And if you need another reason to enjoy the fall colors, new research suggests running in the woods can boost your workout. People who went for a 30-minute forest-covered run covered more ground than those running for this amount of time on pavement. Also more enthusiastic about doing another workout later. So there you go. Running in the woods is good, unless, of course, it's at dusk and it's foggy and someone's chasing you with an axe. Then you're in a horror movie.
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Greatest Hits for the Maritimes and Harlequin. I Did It for Love and Prince Kiss. It's Pat Benatar now. Love is a Battlefield.

0: Greatest hits for the Maritimes and Blue Rodeo till I am myself again. And a couple of the members of the band will be performing at a special pregame performance at the Grey Cup November the 15th in Calgary. Yeah, Jim Cuddy and Greg Keelor will be making that performance. Sarah McLachlan will be singing the national anthem, and Riley Green is the halftime show. Is the season, I think, what, 1 week left? Maybe two, I'm not entirely sure, but yeah, it's coming up because, of course, Grey Cup is in November.
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7: Sky's clearing this afternoon. We'll see winds diminish as well a little bit into the afternoon. A high today of 11 degrees. Clear skies tonight down to a low of +1. Increasing cloudiness into Friday morning. A few showers expected tomorrow afternoon. A high of 10 degrees. More rain. Windy as well on Friday night down to a low of 8 degrees. 80.

0: Greatest hits for the Maritimes, honeymoon suite and love changes everything. I'm Nathan. Good afternoon. You know what? So does time. If you think about it, which is going to bring us to our 89.9 The Wave Hoag Optical Web Poll question. And if you're old enough, you probably had one of these. You want to earn some extra money? Mom and dad told you that, well, you go out and you got to earn it. Maybe it was babysitting, maybe it was lawn mowing, or maybe you had a paper route. I had one. I grew up in the 90s. I was a kid in the 90s. I wanted to buy my first CD player, and that's how I was able to obtain it. But until the 80s, children under the age of 16 made up 90% of all paper carriers. So the question today is, growing up, did you or anyone in your family have a paper route? And you can vote at 899thewave.fm.
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That's Spoons and Tell No Lies, greatest hits for the Maritimes. I'm Nathan. Good afternoon. Going back to 1976, the title track to Bob Seger's album, Night Moves. Here it is.

I woke last night to the sound of thunder. How far off, I sat and wondered. Started humming a song from 1962. Ain't it funny how the night moves, when you just don't seem to have as much to lose. Strange how the night moves.

0: Proclaimers, I'm going to be 500 miles. Greatest hits for the Maritimes. Paul Jan's Rocket to My Heart and Bob Seger Night Moves. About that very special night. The very first time in the back seat of a Chevy. He said the song is autobiographical. But he did take some liberties. So it's not completely true, but it is true about Bob and that, like I said, that very special night. How would your song go? Would it be as this is, or maybe something different?
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0: Tom Cochran, Big League. This is Greatest Hits for the Maritimes on Global Hand Washing Day. To remind and motivate us to wash our hands with soap. And this is not just for children. I've been at enough sporting events with the masses, a lot of people, and you go into a public restroom and there are people, still grown adults, who just walks right out the door. Ugh. So it almost seems like, why do we need to remind people of this? Well, because we do.
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7: Mix of sun and cloud for the rest of the afternoon. That brisk wind will be dying back a little. A high of 11 is expected, a clear sky overnight, and a low of plus 1. Increasing cloudiness expected through the day Friday with a few showers in the afternoon, a high of 10. Friday night, it's rainy and windy at 8. A chance of showers, windy at 11 Saturday, and sun and cloud at 8 Sunday.
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0: Greatest Hits for the Maritimes, Gowan Dancing on My Own Ground. If you could be on a game show, which one might you pick? I know Wheel of Fortune would be a popular one. I've often thought I'd love Jeopardy. I would fail miserably at it. How about The Price is Right? Come on down. And you don't have to go to California to have a chance at it. The Price is Right Live is going to be right here on December the 5th. That's right. You can be an audience member and just watch, or you could maybe get your name called and have a chance at winning some great prizes. December 5th is the show. Get your tickets.
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3: Good afternoon. Nova Scotia and Ottawa are investing $100 million to advance offshore wind development. The federal-provincial partnership announced today will fund research, data collection, and analysis needed to position the province as a global clean energy leader. Premier Tim Houston says there's work that needs to be done with public money to help generate data to help with private investment.
4: But before the private sector makes investments of billions of dollars, there's certain more concrete data they need about wind speeds, about bottom structure. So we can wait for the private sector to do that data research, or we can do it.
3: The Federal Energy Minister, Tim Hodgson, says the timing is also important to move this forward quickly.
5: Data gathering will now go out this winter. It's important to get data over a series of winters. It was important to get this done today so we didn't lose a year. As Premier Houston said, by getting this money out the door now, we're saving a year in this process.
3: The work supports plans to license up to 5 gigawatts of offshore wind by 2030, with the first phase potentially drawing $60 billion in private investment. Nova Scotia Energy Board says it will not be hitting the provincial power utility with any penalties, despite it missing some performance targets. In a report today, the board says Nova Scotia Power hit 26 of its targets and missed 6. Those missed targets are related to duration and frequency of outages. The board says it will not impose administrative penalties against the utility because reliability results still improved overall. And it says a penalty would only be punitive as the utility has a plan to continue to improve its reliability. Mounties investigating a head-on collision involving an unmarked police vehicle in West Northfield. Police say an RCMP pickup truck and Hyundai Santa Fe crashed on Highway 10 around 1 o'clock yesterday afternoon. The Santa Fe's driver, a 64-year-old man from Nicktoff Falls, and two passengers, a 77-year-old woman and a youth from Lunenburg, went to hospital with serious but non-life-threatening injuries. The RCMP officer also went to hospital with non-life-threatening injuries. Police are asking any witnesses or anyone with dash cam footage to give them a call at the Lunenburg District RCMP. Hockey Nova Scotia and Halifax Area Association are warning teams about a scam involving fake invitations to real tournaments. Hockey Nova Scotia says the messages look genuine, using association names and logos and tournament email addresses and copies of legitimate registration forms, according to media reports. Shebucto Minor Hockey Association President Brian Esbaugh says another group contacted him last weekend after registering for their Kyle Hennebury Memorial Tournament and wondered if it was fraudulent. He says someone spoofed their event. Similar scams are happening across Canada, with Hockey Alberta issuing a warning last week. Registration fees range from $800 to $2,000. Esbaugh says teams could make travel plans only to discover they actually don't have a spot. Hockey Nova Scotia is urging teams to check its approved tournament list and to contact organizers directly before registering or paying. Officials say fish are returning to waterways around the old tar ponds and coke oven sites in Sydney. The return follows a $400 million cleanup of the sites after decades of work in the steel and coal industries, according to CBC. Donnie Burke with Build Nova Scotia says things are heading in the right direction, with testing showing no toxins being released by the tar ponds, while water treatment processes have been catching any release of heavy metals at the coke oven site. A study by Cape Breton University has found fish returning to the site, has even found trout eggs recently. And Ottawa and the Atlantic provinces are renewing the Atlantic Fisheries Fund with more than $300 million over 5 years. Federal Fishery Minister Joanne Thompson announcing the funding today in Moncton. Ottawa covers 60% and the provinces cover the 40%. The renewed funds add a market diversification pillar alongside innovation, infrastructure, and science partnerships. The project launched in 2017 and has funded 1,331 projects across the region so far. Applications are now open as of today. Thompson says, when Atlantic Canada Seafood sells to more of the world, we build Canada strong. In sports, Milwaukee Brewers will have a chance to sweep the L.A. Dodgers tonight in Game 4 of the NLCS. The ALCS Game 3 is tonight between Tampa Bay Rays and Cleveland Guardians, both with a win apiece. The NHL, Toronto Maple Leafs welcome the Buffalo Sabres. The Senators take on the New York Islanders, with the Canucks, Flames, Oilers, and Jets also in action tonight. And now you're up to date. I'm Sheldon McLeod.
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3: Mix of sun and cloud for the rest of the afternoon. That brisk wind will be dying back a little. A high of 11 is expected. A clear sky overnight and a low of plus 1. Increasing cloudiness expected through the day Friday with a few showers in the afternoon. A high of 10. Friday night, it's rainy and windy in 8. A chance of showers, windy in 11 Saturday. It's sun and cloud in 8 Sunday. Halifax traffic this hour. As far as the bridges are concerned, if you're heading to Dartmouth, you might want to take the McKay. The McDonald is a bit better coming out of Dartmouth right now. It's very slow, right straight from Chibucto up through across north and in to Dartmouth right now. On the old bridge, the new bridge, slow coming back the other direction. Looks like there's some construction ongoing not too far from Burnside Drive that may be having some impact on traffic as well. As far as the peninsula is concerned, a bit slow on Barrington right now. It's slow right around downtown Upper Water Street and right straight through the entire block around south and up Roby. The 100 series highway is not spotting a whole lot of trouble that will get in your way right now. So smooth sailing for the most part, unless there's something going on that I'm not aware of. And a quick note, if you use gasoline, you might want to fuel up tomorrow. It's going down 2.7 cents tonight. But diesel is headed up by 9.8 after midnight.

Haywire, standing in line, greatest hits for the Maritimes. Are you a forgetful person? There are some life hacks to help with that, and we'll go over some right now. It's ABBA. If you change-

0: Ahead by a century, the tragically hip greatest hits for the Maritimes. You tend to forget things sometimes. For me, it's my wallet, where I put my keys, that sort of thing. AirTags do help somewhat, but not with every single thing. So here are a couple mental tricks you can use. Make up a silly story. And I've never done this, but it might work. Experts say create an outrageous mental image connected to something you need to remember. So if you need to turn off the stove, imagine a giant pig in your kitchen walking over to your stove and turning it off. Tell yourself that story. Odds are you'll remember it. Say it out loud, rap it, or sing it. Turn something into a song. You know, oh, I left my keys in the junk drawer. I don't know. Maybe for me, especially, do it in your head, that nobody needs to hear that. But you can also map items to rooms in your house. Yep. For grocery lists, picture ketchup spilling across your living room rug, mustard smeared on your bathroom mirror. So is that a reminder to get ketchup and mustard or Mr. Clean?
1: 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This week, Casey takes you back to October 18th, 1986. That's when Lisa Lisa was all cried out. Robert Palmer didn't mean to turn you on. Genesis was throwing it all away. And Cyndi Lauper could see your true colors. You'll hear those songs, all the top 40 hits, and the long-distance dedications from October 18th, 1986, right here on American Top 40, the 80s.
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0: Bonnie Tyler holding out for a hero. Greatest hits for the Maritimes. Dessert Day. I think it was yesterday or today, National Dessert Day. And some people love their dessert so much they would be willing, they wouldn't even give it up to erase all their credit card debt. If you could set your credit card to zero, 68% of people would not do it if they had to give up their favorite dessert for a year. 32% would, and I kind of feel that that's probably the way to go. How about sharing? 52% don't mind sharing a dessert on a date. Ugh. They're not that big. You need it for yourself. You know, you have that second stomach to fill up. What else? Oh, if you have a dog, 45% of humans have shared a dessert with their pet. Ugh. Yeah. Now, if that's breaking off a piece and putting it on the floor, that's different than, you know, giving Sparky a lick on your ice cream cone.
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10: Mix of sun and cloud for the rest of the afternoon. That brisk wind will be dying back a little. A high of 11 is expected. A clear sky overnight and a low of plus 1. Increasing cloudiness expected through the day Friday with a few showers in the afternoon. A high of 10. Friday night, it's rainy and windy at 8. A chance of showers, windy at 11 Saturday. It's sun and cloud at 8 Sunday.

0: Soul City. It's the Partlin Brothers' greatest hits for the Maritimes. If you're looking for something to do, lots going on. Oh, boy, this weekend is packed with stuff. Comedy of Terrors, Neptune Theater Company. Beatles, number one hits, Rebecca Cohn Auditorium. That was almost sold out a while ago, so I would look into that. That is that show tomorrow, yeah. Then the Fabulously Rich at the Marquee on the 17th. And the Sheepdogs have back-to-back nights at the Lighthouse Arts Center on the 17th and 18th. So that would be your Saturday, Sunday, 17, 18? Yeah. So lots going on.
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3: Well, good afternoon. The federal government is investing $100 million to advance Nova Scotia's proposed Wind West offshore wind project. Federal Energy Minister Tim Hodgson and Premier Tim Houston announced the funding in Dartmouth this morning. The money is intended to move the project toward development and attract private investment, according to Minister Hodgson.
4: What today was about was starting that process and putting money to work to do the data gathering so that bidders from all over the world will come and start to develop those resources. So it's an important first step in making Wind West real for the people of Nova Scotia.
3: $5 million will fund equipment to measure offshore wind speeds and ocean conditions ahead of a call for bids expected early next year. Another $3 million will help model power transmission to Quebec, Ontario, and beyond. The government officials estimate the project could create more than 17,000 jobs over its lifetime. Well, it doesn't look like there's going to be any plan to make changes to the capped assessment program in Nova Scotia. Municipal Affairs Minister John A. MacDonald was asked about HRM, asking the province to review the program to find ways to balance the tax burden more fairly.
5: I don't know if you'd ever find any tax system that's 100% fair, like, to be honest. So, but for me, I mean, the cap's been around for a while. And any input or any suggestions, I'd love to take and look into it. But at this point, changes to the cap aren't on my immediate radar.
3: Around 80% of taxable residential properties in Halifax are capped, leaving the remaining 20% of owners, largely new home buyers, to shoulder a much higher share of property tax bill. The Canadian Taxpayers Federation wants the Houston government to put a freeze on salaries for government employees. The CTF says records show 86% of those employees got a pay bump last year. It says that comes as the province runs the largest deficit in history. CTF Atlantic Director Devin Drover says taxpayers are struggling and can't afford to keep bankrolling growing government paychecks. The organization says the province spent $7.4 billion on employee compensation last year, which was an increase of 15.6% on the year before. The future of the Cat Ferry between Yarmouth and Maine is still uncertain, with no contract in place for the 2027 season. The ferry has completed its final run of 2026, and the service carried almost 32,000 passengers by July, an increase of nearly 30% over the same period last year. Yarmouth Mayor Pam Mood tells CTV the ferry is vital to tourism and the fishing industry. The province provided Bay Ferries with a $21 million subsidy this year. Public Works says it's working to find a solution, but has no agreement to announce yet. A new study shows Canada ranks high among countries where boys consistently value academic effort less than girls. Jen Nicholson breaks it down for us.
6: The study shows boys consistently report less positive attitudes than girls, regardless of socioeconomic status, family structure, or grade repetition. It goes on to say those gender gaps are observed in nearly all countries and are larger in more developed societies. It found an overall link between attitudes towards academic effort, school achievement, and participation in higher education. The release says the study does not focus on ways to narrow the gender gap, but offers suggestions like challenging the cultural idea that effort is, quote, feminine, and that boys succeed through innate talent. Encouraging more positive attitudes toward effort among boys, particularly in fields where they are underrepresented. For MBS News, I'm Jen Nicholson.
3: And U.S. President Donald Trump says the Pentagon is no longer planning to live stream the firing squad execution of Fort Hood shooter Nadal Malik Hassan. Trump announced the change today on social media after the plan drew bipartisan criticism. He says publicly airing the event might have deterred others, but many people would rather not watch. The execution remains scheduled for December 3rd. The Pentagon declined to add any further comment beyond Trump's statement. In sports, the Milwaukee Brewers will have a chance to sweep the L.A. Dodgers tonight in Game 4 of the NLCS. The ALCS Game 3 goes tonight between Tampa Bay Rays and the Cleveland Guardians. That series is tied at a game apiece. In the NHL, Maple Leafs welcome the Buffalo Sabres. The Senators take on the New York Islanders. Vancouver Canucks, Calgary Flames, Edmonton Oilers, and Winnipeg Jets are also on the ice tonight. Now you're up to date. I'm Sheldon McLeod.
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3: Clear and cold tonight. That brisk wind will be diminishing somewhat around midnight. Overnight low plus one. Increasing cloudiness through the day Friday as the showers start falling in the afternoon. The wind will be picking up out of the south and the high reaching 10. Rain with the risk of a thundershower late in the evening and through the overnight. 10 to 20 millimeters possible with fog patches. Strong wind. The temperature actually rising to 16 degrees by Saturday morning. The rest of Saturday, clouds 14, sun and cloud and 8 Sunday. Halifax traffic this hour. If you're trying to get off the peninsula, it looks like the McKay Bridge is a bit better bet right now. It is slow in through the Windsor Street Exchange. Quite a bit of traffic coming out of Dartmouth, out of Burnside right now, though. On the other side, if you're heading into Dartmouth, the McDonald is backed up about halfway across the span right now, but it doesn't look like it's too much of a slowdown if you're headed the other direction into the north end of Halifax. Otherwise, don't see any accidents on the board at this hour. All the 100 series highways, although volume is up, it looks like that's the only reason things will be slowing you down on your travels wherever they may take you. If you are heading home and you're looking to fill up, gas prices are expected to dip slightly by 2.7 cents a liter tonight, but diesel prices are scheduled to go up by 9.8 cents a liter.
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Twisted Sister, and We're Not Gonna Take It. All that is Feel Good Drive Home. Madonna Lucky Star kicking that off for us. I'm Nathan. Denise Williams in Level 42 after Blue Rodeo. This is Try

0: Greatest hits from the Maritimes. It's Level 42, Something About You. Denise Williams, let's hear it for the boy and Blue Rodeo's Try. Jim Cutting, Greg Keeler from Blue Rodeo will be performing at the Grey Cup. Yes, special guest performance by them. They're not the halftime show, but they will be playing on November the 15th. That's going to do it for the All 80s Feel Good Drive Home. And it was on this day, UB40's cover of Neil Diamond's Red Red Wine finally goes number one. It was had been released for 5 years. And it finally went number one. Back in the day, in the 80s, radio stations would find songs that were duds, but they thought they could become hits and would breathe new life into them. And UB40, that was one of them.
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0: Sass, Jordan, and Cohen back again. Greatest hits for the Maritimes. Here we sit middle of October, maybe time for fall cleanup. And most times you think, you know, the yard, the garage, that sort of thing, but inside as well. And the two things people say they have too many of that they need to get rid of are hangers and cords. Two things that we don't have enough of in our house. I mean, there's cords everywhere until you need one specific one and then, you know, to charge something and good luck finding it. And if you are throwing out any hangers, we could use some at our place.
1: 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This week, Casey takes you back to October 18th, 1986. That's when Lisa Lisa was all cried out. Robert Palmer didn't mean to turn you on. Genesis was throwing it all away. And Cyndi Lauper could see your true colors. You'll hear those songs, all the top 40 hits, and the long-distance dedications from October 18th, 1986, right here on American Top 40, the 80s.
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7: Clear and cold tonight. That brisk wind will be diminishing somewhat around midnight. Overnight low plus one. Increasing cloudiness through the day Friday as the showers start falling in the afternoon. The wind will be picking up out of the south and the high reaching 10. Rain with the risk of a thunder shower late in the evening and through the overnight. 10 to 20 millimeters possible with fog patches. Strong wind. The temperature actually rising to 16 degrees by Saturday morning. The rest of Saturday, clouds 14, sun and cloud and 8 Sunday.
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7: Clear and cold tonight. That brisk wind will be diminishing somewhat around midnight. Overnight low plus one. Increasing cloudiness through the day Friday as the showers start falling in the afternoon. The wind will be picking up out of the south and the high reaching 10. Rain with the risk of a thundershower late in the evening and through the overnight. 10 to 20 millimeters possible with fog patches. Strong wind. The temperature actually rising to 16 degrees by Saturday morning. The rest of Saturday, clouds 14, sun and cloud an 8 Sunday.

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smile on your face. 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